Pretenders singing "I'll Stand By You." I'm going to play for you next some James Blunt. This is James Blunt, Wise Man, 2006. You're on 101.5.

The Black Sorrows, Australia's own Hold On To Me. And you're on 101.5. Here comes John Phillips, Mississippi.

That was Linda Ronstadt and Aaron Neville with Don't Know Much and their beautiful duet that takes you on a wonderland to their Grammy-winning hit of 1989. My Favourite Plays, a pop love song that gives you the groove but also the feels. Here at 105, it's the one and only Bruno Mars with When I Was Your Man.

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can wait all night. What's it gonna be, boy? Yes or no? What's it gonna be, boy? Yes

Moreton Bay's home of classic hits, 101.5 FM, with John Farnham, and that is Age of Reason and 10cc in there as well with Rubber Bullets. Down to 17 degrees tonight, up to 25 for your Sunday. A partly cloudy day ahead. Medium chance of showers, most likely in the late morning and afternoon. Those gusty winds, southwesterlies, 15 to 25 kilometres. They'll be around in the morning, easing in the early afternoon. Monday looking pretty much a carbon copy. Those southwesterly winds still around, up to 25 degrees. Shower or two for Tuesday, up to 24. And then a bit of wet weather coming on Wednesday and Thursday. Maybe up to 30, 35 millimetres rain, which will do the garden wonderfully well. And a bit of sunshine on Friday. All of the tunes at 101.5 FM. Mr. Big on the way right now. Huey Lewis and the News. 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